0: It's in our local theatres already, so if you check that movie out, it's of course definitely worth watching. Spider-Man in our local theatres.
1: Need something to wake you up in the morning? Keep you company during that morning traffic? 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
0: Welcome back to the third and final hour of The Morning Show, Morning Jam with me, Frankie. Saturday morning, August the 1st. Time to have a listen to Health 360 with Marilyn. And today's topic is all about the 7 tips to improve your memory.
2: Hi, my name is Marilyn, and this week on Health 360, I'm going to share with you 7 tips to improve your memory. Have you ever walked into a room and forgotten why you were there, or struggled to remember where you left your keys or your phone? Don't worry, it happens to all of us from time to time. The good news is that memory is not something we're simply born with. Like a muscle, our brain works better when we take good care of it. So today, let's take a look at 7 tips to help improve your memory and keep your mind sharp. 1. Get enough quality sleep. Sleep is one of the most important things for your brain. While you're asleep, your brain processes and stores the information you've learned during the day. Adults should aim for around 7 to 9 hours of sleep each night. A well-rested brain is much better at remembering names, facts, and everyday tasks. 2. Stay physically active. Exercise is not just good for your heart, it's great for your brain too. Physical activity increases blood flow and oxygen to the brain, helping support memory and concentration. Even a 30-minute brisk walk, cycling, swimming, or dancing a few times a week can make a positive difference. 3. Keep your brain challenged. Your brain enjoys learning new things. Try reading a book, doing crossword puzzles, playing memory games, learning a new language, or even picking up a new hobby like gardening, cooking, or playing a musical instrument. Challenging your brain helps create new connections that support memory over time. 4. Eat a balanced diet. What you eat can affect how your brain performs. Fill your meals with fruits, vegetables, whole grains, lean protein, and healthy fats such as those found in fish, nuts, and seeds. Staying hydrated is equally important because even mild dehydration can affect your ability to focus and remember. 5. Stay organized. Sometimes forgetting is not really a memory problem. It's simply because we have too much on our minds. Keeping a calendar, writing down important appointments, making to-do lists, or always placing your keys and wallet in the same spot can reduce mental clutter and make it easier to remember important things. 6. Manage stress. When we're stressed, our brains find it harder to concentrate and store new information. Taking a few minutes each day to relax can make a real difference. Deep breathing, prayer, meditation, listening to calming music, or simply spending time in nature can help reduce stress and improve mental clarity. And finally, 7, stay socially connected. 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Conversations encourage you to listen, think, remember, and respond, all of which give your brain a healthy workout. Social connections are not only good for your emotional well-being, but also for maintaining cognitive health. So before I wrap up, here's one important reminder. Everyone forgets things occasionally, especially during busy or stressful periods. However, if memory problems become frequent, start affecting daily life, or are accompanied by confusion or changes in behavior, it's important to seek medical advice. Early assessment can help identify the cause and ensure the right support is available. So to recap, today's 7 tips to improve your memory. Get enough quality sleep. Stay physically active. Keep your brain challenged. Eat a balanced diet. Stay organized. Manage stress. And stay socially connected. Small healthy habits practiced every day can make a big difference over time. Looking after your brain is just as important as looking after the rest of your body.

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2: Brand new release this week is rising soul singer Debbie. She's making waves with her latest single, More of You, which has already attracted more than 500,000 views on TikTok alone. This heartfelt song reflects on the past relationship and the journey of recognizing one's own self-worth. And Debbie says writing this track became a turning point, helping her realize that she deserved more in an inconsistent relationship and reminding herself to set higher standards. Here's Debbie now with a brand new single called More of You, brand new on Pilihan.

Debbie with more for you. Now, Ellie Goulding is also set to return with a brand new track titled Four Seasons from her upcoming sixth studio album, I Know Too Much, which is scheduled to release on the 4th of September this year. This unreleased song was recently previewed when Goulding performed it live on Later with Jules Holland alongside the album's lead single, Black Prada Dress. Now, fans got another taste of this track when a one

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0: Here's Ellie Goulding's new single, Four Seasons. It's 8:10 in the morning, August 1st.

0: hope you like that one. That's a brand new one from Ellie Goulding called Four Seasons. And yes, it is definitely a season of Spider-Man. Spidey is back in our local theatres. And today itself, August 5th, is Spider-Man Day, National Spider-Man Day, which has inspired generations with its courage, resilience, and the timeless reminder that with great power comes great responsibility. So this day, National Spider-Man Day, celebrates one of the world's most beloved superheroes, encouraging us to embrace bravery, kindness, and the determination to overcome life's challenges, just like Peter Parker. So happy National Spidey Day today on August the 1st.
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2: Did you miss me, Spidey? I'm losing my mind. I am totally out of control. I gotta fix whatever this is right now.
3: Final semester, MIT.
4: Dad, who do you think is actually watching these?
3: Maybe someone.
4: Okay, well, bye, someone.
5: What the?
6: Dr. Banner, you found a way to suppress mutating DNA, right?
7: If you see me with this stuff, run.
6: So could you get rid of the bad aspects but keep the good?
7: How would you decide what parts of nature are good or bad?
6: Well, sorry about that.
7: You're not one of my students, are you?
8: It appears we're faced with a threat we can't control. One we can't even see. You're the only one who's immune to it. You're the only one who can sense it.
6: What do you think they're looking for?
9: Oh, see, you stumbled across my board. I'm not one of those weirdos, I swear.
10: He's a little weird. I'm MJ.
9: You two don't know each other?
11: Yo, Spider-Man.
12: You okay?
11: You can get rid of that monster inside you?
13: Think I might go see how MJ's doing.
12: You're not gonna get away with this.

0: But he might.
1: I didn't know you could get that big.
2: What? Hey, sorry.
1: But you're in danger. You just have to trust me.
2: Fine.
3: This whole thing can get really scary.
0: Who the hell is that?
2: Who the hell are you?
1: Frank, please. I don't have anywhere else to go.
3: By the people who love you.
4: She's gonna let him go himself?
3: Love you because you're you.
5: If you're gonna do something, you better do it now.
3: Never forget that. No matter how powerful you become.
4: I miss you, mate.
1: Huh. All right, just give me a sec. Give me a sec. I'm not in high school anymore. Oh. Did you stretch? Are you a big stretcher?
4: It's so good for you.
1: You ready?
6: This 2 hours, 25 minutes action-adventure movie, perfect for today because it's National Spidey Day, stars Tom Holland as Peter Parker and Tom Holland's wife Zendaya as MJ. And of course, Mark Ruffalo as Bruce Banner, a.k.a. The Hulk. Check this out in our local theatres, Spider-Man, A Brand New Day. It's Spider-Man Day today. Now, today is also World Wide Web Day, celebrating one of the greatest inventions of the modern era that has transformed the way we communicate, learn, and connect this with the world. From accessing information and attending online meetings to streaming entertainment, shopping, and staying in touch with loved ones, the World Wide Web, WWW, has become an essential part of our daily lives. It's also a great opportunity to learn more about the history of the web and explore the endless possibility it offers in today's digital age.

Let's check out our birthday celebrities for today. I have three on my list. Starting out with the eldest one, Joe Elliott, vocalist from Def Leppard, who brought us the 1987 UK number 6 single Animal and the 1987 worldwide number 1 album Hysteria in 1988 and the US number 1 single Love Bites. Joe Elliott turned 67 today. He was born this day in 1959. On August 1st, 1963, is American rapper Coolio, whose real name is Artis Eavy Jr., who had the 1995 US and UK number 1 single Gangsta's Paradise. If he was still alive today, he could have been 63 years old today. He passed away back in 2022 while at a friend's house in Los Angeles, California. He was discovered unresponsive on the bathroom floor and was pronounced dead by first responders. He was 59 years old then. But today we pay tribute to Coolio. Today is also the birthday of Ashley Parker from American boy band O-Town, who were the winners of the US TV show Making the Band. They scored the 2001 US number 3 single All or Nothing. Ashley Parker turns 45 today, born today in 1981. So in case if it's your birthday today, from all of us, the crew of Morning Jam and Pilihan FM, we'd like to wish you happy birthday. Here comes birthday dude himself, Ashley Parker, together with the rest of the boys of Old Town.

If he was still alive today, he could have been 63 years old. It's his birthday today. Born on this day, 1963, Coolio's real name is Artis Ivy Jr. Today, August 1st, with its four soulful melodies and heartfelt lyrics, blues music has touched audiences around the world for generations. International Blues Music Day today, celebrating this influential genre, recognizing its rich cultural heritage and its lasting impact on music around the globe. Today is a perfect occasion to discover or rediscover the timeless sounds of the blues. Today is also observed annually on 1st August, World Lung Cancer Day, raising awareness about one of the world's most common and deadliest forms of cancer. This day also honors those affected by the disease while highlighting the importance of prevention, early detection, and timely treatment. And through greater awareness and education, we can help improve outcomes and support those impacted by lung cancer. So happy World Lung Cancer Day today. August 1st is also International Child-Free Day, recognizing and respecting individuals and couples who have chosen not to have children. This day celebrates the many different paths people take in life, acknowledging that fulfillment can be found in countless ways through careers, community service, creativity, travel, family, friendship, or personal passions. It's a reminder that every person's life journey is unique and deserving of respect. So today is Childless Day. And back on this day, 1987, Los Lobos was at number one on the UK singles chart with their version of this one, La Bamba by Richie Valens, which was also a number one hit in the United States. After this, we'll cross over to Blind.

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1: It's 8:30 in the morning on your Saturday, August 1st, 2026. And today is the turn of the Blight District to host the Rama Masra Bersama Rakyat in conjunction with the 80th birthday of His Majesty Sultan Haji Hassan Al-Bolkiah Mo'ed Zaddin Wadullah Sultan Yang di Pertuan of Brunei Darussalam. Is taking place at the Municipal Field, Jalan Sultan in

0: caller Black Peeling Hand FM. We'll now cross over for an early report with Shima. Over to you, Shima.
1: Thank you very much, Frankie. Bismillahirrahmanirrahim. Assalamualaikum warahmatullahi wabarakatuh. And a very good morning to all our listeners. This is Shima Sanusi reporting live this Saturday morning from the municipal field here in Kuala Belait, where the atmosphere is already filled with excitement and anticipation for one of the most meaningful highlights of His Majesty's birthday celebrations, the Majlis Ramah Mesra Bersama Rakyat dan Penduduk Daerah Belait, or Royal Get-Together Ceremony with the citizens and residents of the Belait District, held in conjunction with the 80th birthday celebration of His Majesty Sultan Haji Hassan Al-Bolkiah Muizzuddin Wad Daulah, Ibni Al-Marhum Sultan Haji Omar Ali Saifuddin Sa'dul Khairi Waddin Sultan and Yang di-Pertuan of Brunei Darussalam. Although it is only 8:30 in the morning, people have been arriving here since as early as 7 a.m. Families, community leaders, youth organizations, government agencies, and residents from across Belait District have been steadily making their way into the venue, all sharing the same excitement as they await the arrival of His Majesty later this morning. There is a wonderful sense of togetherness here today. Smiles can be seen everywhere. Conversations are filled with anticipation, and the celebration is unmistakable. And the spirit of it is a reflection of the affection and loyalty that the people of Brunei Darussalam continue to hold for our beloved monarch. Adding to the festive atmosphere is the participation of around 15 schools from across the Belait and Seria areas. Students from both government and non-government schools have gathered here this morning to take part in the flag-waving ceremony, proudly lining the route in preparation of the arrival of His Majesty and members of the royal family. Their enthusiastic participation not only adds color and vibrancy to today's celebration, but also reflects the strong sense of patriotism, unity, and community spirit that continues to define His Majesty's birthday celebrations across the nation. Today's program officially began with the arrival of members of the organizing committee at 8 o'clock this morning, followed by invited guests. And according to the program, His Majesty, accompanied by members of the royal family, is expected to arrive at the helipad along Jalan Maulana at approximately 9:30 this morning, before proceeding here to the municipal field at around 9:45 a.m. Upon His Majesty's arrival, the national anthem, Allah Peliharakan Sultan, will be sung, followed by a special performance prepared by the people of Belait District. After the performance, His Majesty will graciously meet and interact with the citizens and residents of Belait District, a moment that many here eagerly look forward to every year. Ladies and gentlemen, our dear listeners, this year's celebration carries an even greater significance as Brunei Darussalam celebrates His Majesty's 80th birthday. For 8 decades, His Majesty's birthday has become far more than the marking of another year. It has evolved into a national celebration of unity, gratitude and loyalty, bringing together people from every district, every generation and every walk of life, and expressing their heartfelt appreciation for a ruler whose leadership has guided Brunei Darussalam with wisdom, stability and compassion. The Royal Get-Together Ceremony itself remains one of the most cherished traditions of the birthday celebrations. It offers something truly special, an opportunity for citizens and residents to personally greet His Majesty while reflecting the close relationship that has long existed between the monarch and his people. Today's event here in Belait marks the third Royal Get-Together Ceremony of this year's celebrations, and the series began in Tutong District on the 22nd of July 2026, followed by Brunei Muara District on the 29th of July. And following today's ceremony in Belait, the final Royal Get-Together will take place in Temburong District on the 4th of August 2026, completing this nationwide tradition that continues to strengthen the bond between His Majesty and the people of Brunei Darussalam. Of course, the birthday celebration extends well beyond today's ceremony. Across all four districts, the festive spirit continues through the Pentas Malam Perayaan, which have been taking place since the 15th of July 2026 and will continue until the 8th of August. Here in Belait, visitors have been gathering nightly at Tamu Tudong Saji, while similar celebrations are being held opposite Hospital Pengiran Muda Mahkota, Pengiran Muda Haji Al-Muhtadi Billah in Tutong, around Bandar Seri Begawan in Brunei Muara District, and at the parking area of the Temburong District Office Complex in Bangar. The festive grounds have become popular evening destinations for families and visitors alike. Featuring cultural performances, singing competitions, performances by local artists, community showcases, and a variety of gerai perayaan offering local food, beverages, and handicrafts.

0: Another exciting dimension to this year's celebrations are the spectacular drone shows held across the country. Blyet hosted its drone display on the 18th of July at Tudong Saji, followed by Tumburong on the 25th of July. And tonight, Tutong District will present its drone show at the Civic Center, while the final showcase will take place on the 8th of August at Jurudong Park Garden in Brunei Muara, accompanied by a fireworks display to officially conclude His Majesty's 80th birthday celebrations. And the celebration will then culminate with the traditional giant national flag lowering ceremony in the capital on the 8th of August, marking the conclusion of this year's auspicious nationwide festivities. Now, before we take a closer look at today's special performance, let us first appreciate the district's playing host to this year's Goreal get-together. Blyet District is the largest of Brunei Darussalam's four districts, and stretching across the western part of the country and home to close-knit communities that have long contributed to the nation's growth and prosperity. Widely recognized as Brunei's energy heartland, Blyet has played a pivotal role in the country's economic development through its oil and gas industry, while at the same time preserving its rich cultural heritage and strong community spirit. Beyond its economic significance, Blyet is also blessed with remarkable natural beauty and a vibrant multicultural society. From the lush rainforests of the Labi and the tranquil Sungai Liang Forest Recreation Park, to the scenic coastline of Kuala Blyet and Seria, the district offers a harmonious blend of nature, history, and modern development. It is home to people from diverse cultural backgrounds who continue to live and work together in harmony, reflecting the values of unity, mutual respect, and cooperation that have long been synonymous with Brunei Darussalam. It is therefore fitting that today's royal get-together is being held here in Blyet, where the people are proud to welcome His Majesty as part of this historic 80th birthday celebration. Now, before His Majesty arrives, allow me to share a little bit about today's special performance, which promises to be one of the highlights of the morning. Blyet District has chosen the theme Raja Terbilang Rakyat Gemilang, or an illustrious king and outstanding people. This year's theme celebrates His Majesty as a visionary ruler whose leadership, founded upon the national philosophy of Melayu Islam Beraja, continues to inspire the nation's progress while safeguarding the welfare and prosperity of the people. It also reflects the people's admiration for a monarch who is compassionate, just, and deeply committed to the well-being of the nation. The performance itself has been designed as a vibrant contemporary stage presentation that blends movement, theatrical storytelling, dance, and music into one cohesive production. Through expressive choreography and carefully crafted formation, the performance will portray the enthusiasm, confidence, and aspirations of Brunei's younger generation, while celebrating the enduring relationship between the monarch and his people. Adding to the spectacle will be live musical accompaniment, featuring both traditional and modern instruments, alongside contemporary dance performances, dramatic scenes, and choral singing. The performance will conclude with a specially composed theme song, Raja Terbilang Rakyat Gemilang, expressing the people's gratitude, loyalty, and heartfelt birthday wishes to His Majesty. Now, altogether, approximately 435 performers have come together to present this year's production. They comprise singers, choir members, traditional dancers, contemporary performers, youth groups, students, Hadra performers, and participants carrying bunga manggar, reflecting the unity and diversity of Blyet District as they come together for this historic celebration. And now, before we conclude this morning's early report, we had the opportunity to speak with one of the individuals behind today's special performance. Let's hear what they have to share.
1: Okay, assalamualaikum. My name is Muhammad Khairul Anwar bin Awang Jafar. I'm actually one of the main dancers for the performances, and then I'm also one of the production team, which in charge in the costumes and the styling. So, alhamdulillah, it's been quite a pleasure for me to work with Kuala Blyet. Oh, this is actually my fifth year. So, this is my second time in Kuala Blyet. So, the other three is a different district. Okay, we really hope that the student had fun on that day. And then this is actually our gift to His Majesty. It's been an amazing journey for all of us. It's been like almost 3 months now. So we've been doing this. So alhamdulillah, so I hope everybody's enjoyed. I would like to say happy birthday to His Majesty. Merapat sembah kehadapan majlis. Terima kasih tuanku. Selamat puja usia. Semoga kalkaram memerintah negara Brunei Darussalam. Amin ya rabbal alamin ya Allah.
2: My role is main singer for this get-together ceremony. Okay, first of all, alhamdulillah, obviously nervous, but Alhamdulillah.

0: I'm hoping that all the lyrics and the singing are synchronized, well performed. Hopefully it will go straight to his heart. Happy 80th birthday to His Majesty. Semoga kekal karang memerintah negara. Dan Allah lanjutkan usia baginda Sultan dalam iman dan takwa.
1: Assalamualaikum warahmatullahi wabarakatuh. Hi, my name is Rabiatul Adawiyah binti Masdi. I'm from year 9 student, Sekolah Menengah Perdana Wazir. I'm taking part for dancing in here for traditional dance segment 1. I hope Sultan love how I dance. I hope Sultan notice that I smile for him. Happy 80th birthday to His Majesty.
2: Okay, bismillahirrahmanirrahim. Assalamualaikum warahmatullahi wabarakatuh. My name is Muhammad Yusuf bin Yaakob. As one of the AJK this year, 2026, 80 years HM birthday, as a role of performance manager. We've been prepared less than a month. It's around 350 participants which will be doing the performance. The team performance is Raja Terbilang Rakyat Gemilang. Brunei Darussalam is fortunate to have a visionary and compassionate monarch who lead the nation towards the goals of Brunei Vision 2035. Under His Majesty leadership, Brunei continues to enjoy peace, stability and prosperity. Conclude the performance with a vibrant celebration by the people of Brunei districts, expressing their love, respect and appreciation for His Majesty through a specially composed theme song titled Raja Terbilang Rakyat Gemilang. Finally, I hope all the students, all the participants that involved in the performance give all out, enjoy and happy to perform in front of the HM. Daulat ke bawah duli Tuan Patik.
3: Okay, Assalamualaikum. My name is Muhammad Khairul Anwar bin Awang Jab.
4: As today's celebrations continue to unfold, they serve as another meaningful reminder of the enduring bond between His Majesty and the people of Brunei Darussalam. A relationship built upon mutual respect, compassion and unwavering loyalty that continues to unite the nation. To all our listeners, don't forget you can continue following today's royal get-together through the live telecast on RTB Perdana and RTB Sukma Indra, while the live radio commentary will be available via National FM in Malay and Pilihan FM in Mandarin. Viewers can also watch the live coverage through RTB Go. I'd like to extend my sincere appreciation to the broadcasting and technical crew, my colleagues at Pilihan FM and Radio Television Brunei, as well as everyone working behind the scenes for making this live report possible. This is Shima Senesi reporting live from the municipal field in Kuala Belait. On behalf of everyone at Pilihan FM, we would like to extend our warmest birthday wishes to His Majesty Sultan Haji Hassan Al-Bolkiah Mirizuddin Wad-Daulah, Sultan and Yang di-Pertuan of Brunei Darussalam, on the joyous occasion of His Majesty's 80th birthday. Dirgahayu ke bawah duli Yang Maha Mulia, Daulat ke bawah duli Tuan Patik. Assalamualaikum warahmatullahi wabarakatuh. Back to you, Frankie, at the studio.
5: Thank you, Shima, at the Municipal Field, Jalan Sultan in Kuala Belait, for the early report for the annual get-together ceremony in conjunction with His Majesty's 80th birthday celebration. Our thanks also goes out to our producer Fakri and studio producer Ash. Pilihan FM Mandarin will cover this event live at 9:45 later this morning. Our next get-together ceremony will be in the Tomborong district on Tuesday, August 4th, and catch the early report with Ash on Tuesday morning at around the same time. 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
1: Nearly 900,000 eligible voters in Negeri Sembilan could head to the ballot polls today in a state election widely seen as a high-stakes test for Malaysia Prime Minister Anwar Ibrahim and his Pakatan Harapan PH coalition. All eyes will be on whether PH can rebound from dismal performance in the July 11 Johor polls, retain a state where it is still the incumbent, and fend off a challenge from a partner teaming up with a rival. PH is contesting all 36 seats in the Negeri Sembilan State Legislative Assembly. Its partner at the federal level, Barisan Nasional BN, has fielded candidates in 25 of those seats in an alliance with opposition coalition Perikatan Nasional BPN, which is contesting the remaining 11 seats. A blast at the coal mine killed at least 34 workers in southern Pakistan, and rescuers search for more missing miners. The explosion, suspected to be caused by methane gas, tore through the mine near the capital of the resource-rich province of Balochistan on Thursday, sparking a rescue operation that ran through the night. Rescue teams in Japan, assisted by sniffer dogs, have completed a final search of a shopping mall destroyed by a suspected gas explosion following Tuesday's 7.1 magnitude earthquake, with all employees confirmed safe. The death toll has risen to 35, including 9 victims recovered from a paper factory where search operations have ended. Thousands of households in Kumamoto remained without electricity and water, while another 5,100 military personnel continue to support relief efforts. Meanwhile, the death toll from a landslide in southwestern China earlier last month rose to 51, with 10 people still missing. The landslide, which occurred on July 17th in Chongqing's Pingshui County, swept away several residential buildings at the foot of a mountain and along a riverbank. A huge search and rescue recovery operation has been underway since the disaster, involving over 1,080 rescue personnel. Greek firefighters face another day of battling flames in high-risk conditions for new ignitions as France and Spain hope for reprieve from massive infernos that blacken swaths of terrain. The unusual intensity of some of the fires across Europe underlines the increasing risk the continent faces as climate change pashes vegetation and makes the emergencies more extreme. And oil prices rose after Iran said it had stopped two vessels seeking to exit the Strait of Hormuz, underscoring concerns over global energy supplies following a drone attack on ships in the Mediterranean Egyptian port this week. Iran said four other tankers turned back after its forces intervened, although the Iranian reports could not be independently confirmed. You know, so ladies on the world, sports FIFA is studying the impact of expanding the World Cup from 48 to 64 teams for the 2030 edition. And FIFA wishes to appoint an independent agency to determine whether and how expanding the FIFA World Cup from 48 to 64 participating nation teams, starting with the 2030 edition, would impact on the tournament's proposition. Harvey Elliott said he is determined to make the most of a fresh opportunity at Liverpool after a frustrating loan spell at Aston Villa left him short of game time and tested him mentally. The 23-year-old midfielder joined Villa on a season-long loan last year with an obligation to buy conditional on appearances, but Villa opted against activating the clause after limiting his involvement under manager Unai Emery. Elliott, who has featured in Liverpool's first two pre-season matches under new manager Ndori Irola, said his return to Anfield felt like a chance to reset. Liverpool will begin their Premier League campaign at Newcastle United on August 23rd. US Grand Prix in Austin, Texas is set for a record crowd this year despite criticism of Formula One's new rules from some fans and drivers, according to circuit founder and race promoter Bobby Epstein. The race at the Circuit of the Americas is scheduled for October 25th as the 18th round of the championship. The official weekend attendance at last year's race in Austin was a sellout, with an attendance figure estimated at more than 400,000. Road improvements and additional lanes to make it easier to get in and out of the track could allow an extra 15,000 to 30,000 people per day. Formula One said this week that six of the 11 rounds held so far this season

has drawn record crowds. And a newly constructed stadium in Victoria Falls has been named among the venues for next year's 50-over World Cup, which Zimbabwe could co-host with South Africa and Namibia, the International Cricket Council, ICC, has announced. The 10,000-seat Fele Mosi Altoona International Cricket Stadium, which is expected to host domestic cricket later this year, is one of the 12 venues selected for the 14-team tournament. Harare and Bulawayo are Zimbabwe's other host cities. And that's the latest on The World of Sports.

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1: It's time for me to go. Before that, here's our feel of today. It's the first day of a brand new month, and with every new beginning comes a fresh opportunity, not necessarily to become someone different, but to become a better version of yourself. Now, you don't have to make dramatic changes overnight. Sometimes the smallest steps lead to the biggest transformation. One positive habit, one kind gesture, one courageous decision, or one meaningful conversation can set the tone for the weeks ahead. So as we welcome August, let go of what you cannot change, appreciate how far you've come, and focus your energy on what lies ahead. Remember, every sunrise is a reminder that life offers another chance to begin again. All right, Bruno, let's take a deep breath in together. Breathe in. And slowly breathe out. Have a wonderful Saturday, Brunei. Stay safe, stay positive, and make today count.

0: In the headlines once again. His Majesty the Sultan and Yang di-Pertuan of Brunei Darussalam graces the get-together ceremony with citizens and residents in the Balai District. The participation of the community at the get-together ceremony acts as proof that His Majesty is deeply beloved for his people-centric nature and serves as an inspiration to a visionary generation. You've just heard the main news bulletin from Radio Brunei, edited by Nur Azlina Haji Muhammad Deli of RTB's News Centre. Assalamualaikum warahmatullahi wabarakatuh.
1: 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That's going to be at 2 o'clock this afternoon.

The 15th of July 2026 marked the 80th birthday of His Majesty Sultan Haji Hassan al-Bolkiah Muizzuddin Wadawla ibn al-Marhum Sultan Haji Ali Saifuddin Sa'adul Hari Wadin Sultan and Yang di Pertuwada Brunei Darussalam. Celebrating His Majesty's birthday strengthens national unity, builds prosperity, and advances the nation. May Allah grant His Majesty the Sultan a long and healthy life. Daulat kebaduli Tuan Patek, this is Pilihan FM Radio Brunei.

The soundtrack to your weekend, it's 122. That's Olivia Rodrigo. It is Alan here with you. It's the first day of August 2026, today corresponding to the 17th of Safar 1448 Hijra. So guys, it feels like I'm going to be in the wrong business, or rather, I've been in the wrong business all this time, because it turns out that podcasting, it is paying a lot of money. According to Forbes' ranking of 2026 top earners, people are raking in millions, in fact, tens of millions of dollars. This is via distribution deals, ads, and also partnership. For example, Joe Rogan of the Joe Rogan Experience, he raked in $82 million last year. Now, also in the list, John Coogan and Jordy Hayes for TBPN, they brought in $70 million. Stephen Bartlett, The Diary of a CEO, with $45 million. Ashley Flowers, Crime Junkie, $42 million. You've also got Will Arnett, Jason Bateman, and Sean Hayes, Smartless, with $37 million. Jason and Travis Kelce's New Height, I love them, they are raking in $35 million. Alex Cooper, Call Her Daddy, brings in $32 million, just to name a few. So, like I said, it looks like I've been in the wrong business. Need to get this out as soon as possible so that maybe I can be on that list sometime soon. Who knows? But in the meantime, here's Whitney Houston.

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So I want to share with you some road closures. This will be happening at 5 o'clock in the evening today, Saturday, August the 1st, 2026. Now, these are for roads around the Tutong Civic Center Complex, and this will be in conjunction with the Tutong Town Celebration that is held as part of His Majesty's birthday celebration. So from 5 p.m. until the end of the fireworks display, the road from the Mora Tutong Highway Bulite bound to the Hua Ho Petani Mall roundabout, that's going to be closed. Also close the Hua Ho Petani Mall roundabout to the Mora Tutong Highway Blight bound. The road from the Tutong District Library roundabout to the Tutong Civic Center, that is also going to be closed from 5 o'clock this afternoon. So please make sure that if you are heading out to check out the fireworks display, bear that in mind. Of course, that's going to factor in into the route that you take to watch the show and have a great time with your friends and your family. It's 1:36. 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More great hits to play for you as part of the soundtrack to your weekend.

Assalamu alaikum, I'm Shazana, wishing His Majesty a very happy 80th birthday. May Allah grant His Majesty strength, happiness and endless blessings. Daulat Tuanku, long live His Majesty.

getting you ready for the weekend with En Vogue and Don't Let Go. So New Jersey cops, they are now dressing up as bushes. Now, the reason why they are doing this is to catch drivers with who are breaking the laws. Now, drivers, of course, didn't realize, but what happened was the Dunedin Police Department says an officer would don a ghillie suit. So these are one of those that you'll see that makes you kind of camouflage as a bush or one of those, you know, trees and bushes. Stationed himself on roadside with binoculars on Wednesday as part of a six-hour crackdown on drivers using handheld phones. And from his leafy costume, the officer would radio in violations, and 74 citations were issued for distracted driving, according to the department's social media posts. New Jersey bans the use of handheld phones or other devices while driving, with first-time offenders facing fines of $200 to $400. Police noted that they chosen the particular location since it's a heavily trafficked one downtown with lots of pedestrians. So, you know what? It sounds like it's an overwhelming success. 74 citations in 6 hours. And true enough, if you look at the picture that they also put out on social media, you can't tell that that's an officer behind those leafy greens. It's 1:45. This is Bilihan FM.

Huntrix and Golden 148 right here on Billy Hot FM Radio Brunei. Did you know that the 13-year-old daughter of Kim Kardashian and also Ye had a single? She actually released her debut single, North Forever, back in May, and she hinted something special was coming. Well, apparently, she was supposed to be co-headlining the Kimo Kawai tour with rapper Molly Santana. However, that is not happening anymore. I'm sure that all her fans out there are going to be so disappointed.

0: and so dismayed that they will not be able to catch Northwest on her very first tour. Well, what are you going to do? You win some, you lose some. We've got the Business News Bulletin. That's going to be happening next. And in terms of the weather forecast, a bit of overcast as it is right now. We'll come back and check out your weather forecast once again for the rest of this Saturday, August the 1st. And we'll also continue with the soundtrack to your weekend. Got Benson Boone, Pat Benatar, and also we've got Olivia Dean to play for you. Destiny's Child right now to lead us up to 2. Billy Hunt FM, I'll see you after the business news.
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I'm Mohammad Rewandi, wishing His Majesty a wonderful 80th birthday, full of happiness and good health. Long live His Majesty, Daulat Kebaduli Tun Patik.

0: بسم الله الرحمن الرحيم السلام عليكم ورحمة الله وبركاته. Good afternoon from the Jubilee Dua Studio Radio Brunei. I'm Nur Hafzan Bakar with the Business and Economy News. American oil and gas giants raked in massive spring profits while fighting between Iran and the U.S. impeded petroleum shipments, and consumers around the world paid more for fuel and confronted shortages. The conflict, now in its sixth month, halted most shipping through the Strait of Hormuz. With global supplies constrained, prices for Brent crude, the international standard, soared from about $70 to above $100 a barrel for much of March, April, and May, at one point reached $126. Gasoline, diesel, and jet fuel prices climbed sharply during that period, increasing costs for drivers and airline passengers. Supplies ran low in some countries, leading to sporadic fuel rationing in Australia, government office closures in Nepal and Sri Lanka. The U.S. Treasury stepped into the currency market to back the battered yen. The Financial Times reported marking Washington's first intervention, along with Tokyo, to support Japan's currency in more than a decade, as it languishes near 40-year lows. The Federal Reserve Bank of New York conducted a sale of euros to buy yen on behalf of the Treasury through Goldman Sachs and Morgan Stanley. The report did not indicate any amounts of yen purchased. A free trade agreement between Singapore and the South American trade bloc Mercosur has entered into force for Brazil and Singapore. The matter was shared by the Ministry of Trade and Industry of Singapore. Mercosur has a combined GDP of nearly $3 trillion US dollars, with the population of more than 295 million as of 2025. The Ministry of Trade and Industry said the development was a milestone in Singapore's economic engagement with Latin America, with the agreement coming as Singapore and Brazil prepare to mark 60 years of diplomatic relations in 2027. That's the business and economy news from Radio Brunei, edited by Nur Azlina Haji Muhammad Deli of RTB's News Center. Assalamualaikum warahmatullahi wabarakatuh.
1: Next, you're sporting here on Pilihan FM Radio Brunei. Will be at 9 o'clock this Saturday evening. Good afternoon, everybody. It is 3 minutes after 2. It's Saturday, August the 1st, corresponding to the 17th of Safa, 1448 Hijra. Talent here with you in all the way until 3 o'clock with the soundtrack to your weekend.

0: 2:10 in the afternoon, the soundtrack to your weekend with us here on Billy Hot FM Radio Brunei. Good afternoon, everybody. It's Alan here with you. And that also, by the way, means that it is now time to listen in to Fact of the Day. Thanks to Fakri for this. And this time around, the most expensive car in the world.
1: The most expensive car in the world. 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Its speed reaches a maximum of 351 kilometers per hour and can accelerate from 0 kilometers per hour to 100 kilometers per hour in 4.4 seconds. So far, only one Maybach Exilero car has been produced due to its high price.
2: That's Fact of the Day, sourced from Juara Pelajar magazine, published by the Language and Literature Bureau of Brunei Darussalam, and prepared for broadcast by Fakri Jamil.

In a hadith, the Prophet, peace and blessings of Allah be upon him, said, Allah has made five prayers obligatory upon his servants. So whosoever will perform them and will not miss any of them out of negligence, he has the pledge of Allah that he will enter him in paradise. And whosoever will not perform them, Allah has no pledge with him. If he wills, he may punish him. And if he wills, he may forgive him. Reported by An-Nasa'i, Abu Dawud, and Ahmad.

0: doa or supplication for the safety and well-being of His Majesty the Sultan and Yang di-Pertuan of Brunei Darussalam.
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So the burden of oral disease is actually quite high in Brunei. According to the National Dental Health Survey of 2015 to 2017 in Brunei, 72% of children aged 5 to 10 years experience tooth decay in their milk teeth, as 30% of adolescents aged 13 to 15 have caries in their permanent teeth, and 53% of adults aged 16 to 24 have untreated tooth decay. This high burden of oral diseases causes high demand of rehabilitation or restorative services that require large resources. Therefore, emphasis should be given to a proven and cost-effective preventive prevention strategy.

tips on safe driving. In bad weather conditions, improve visibility by using wipers and headlights. Counter glare from sun with sunglasses. When visibility is poor or roadways are slick, reduce speed, increase distance between you and the car ahead, and brake gently. Watch out for puddles, sudden pockets of fog and haze, and if you skid, steer gently into the turn. Do not use brakes or step on the gas.

more importantly, I think in our community, where cancer, diabetes, cardiovascular disease are the top three killers in the country, let's talk about the cancers, right? So breast cancer in women, in the women as well, the endometrial and ovarian cancer. Mm-hmm. In men, increases the risk of prostate cancer. And in everyone else, increases the risk of liver cancer, colon cancer. So it is an issue that we have to be very mindful about, because all this excess fat causes a lot of inflammation in the body. And the hormonal changes that causes and affects cells to grow and leads to cancer, and can lead to cancer.

0: the name of Allah, the Most Compassionate, Most Merciful. All praise is for Allah, Lord of all worlds, the Most Compassionate, Most Merciful, Master of the Day of Judgment. You alone we worship, and you alone we ask for help. Guide us along the straight path, the path of those you have blessed, not those you are displeased with, or those who are astray.
1: Dua or supplication for the safety and well-being of His Majesty the Sultan and Yang di-Pertuan of Brunei Darussalam.
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Good morning, everybody. Time right now, it is 12 minutes after 6 o'clock. It's Sunday, August the 2nd today, corresponding to the 18th of Safar, 1448 Hijra. 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

Good morning, everybody. It is Alan here with you, waking you guys up on this bright and early, beautiful Sunday morning, I should say. It's August the 2nd. I'm here all the way until 9 o'clock this morning, continuing on with the soundtrack to your weekend with Kings of Leon's Steven Sanchez, and we are also going to have Ariana Grande's Hate That I Made You Love Me coming up very shortly. I'll tell you what's happening today, plus, of course, a look at your weather forecast with the main news bulletin, 7:30 half hour. Those are all coming up before 9 o'clock right here on Pilihan FM Radio Brunei. Here's Ed Sheeran.

Assalamualaikum, my name is Khairunisa Amira. On this joyous celebration of His Majesty's 80th birthday, I wish His Majesty continued good health, everlasting happiness, and almost endless blessing. May Brunei Darussalam continue to prosper under His Majesty's reign.